of the other, so check out my message to you. As a matter of fact, I don't let nothing hold you back. If the scat man can do it, so can you. I hear you all ask about the meaning of scat. Well, I'm the professor, and all I can tell you is while you're still sleeping, the saints are still weeping, 'cause things you call dead haven't yet had the chance to be born. I'm the scat man.

0: solo.
1: Tus números uno.
0: Números uno.
1: Los 40 Classic.
2: The last time we talked, Mr. Smith, you reduced me to tears. I promise you it won't happen again.